What up, Omaha's 96.1 Kiss FM, Omaha's number one for all the hits. It's the V Bros. My name is Mikey V. Got my big bro, Frankie V, with me and our bestie, Gianna. So today is National Emoji Day. A bunch of new emojis came out. We'll let you know our three favorite next.

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It's the V Bros. My name is Mikey V. Got my big bro, Frankie V, with me and our bestie Gianna. There's a good chance you get judged over this one thing this weekend. You definitely want to know about this if you're going on a date or hanging with friends. We'll talk about that next.

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2: 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I went deaf on the...

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0: Yes, sir. Then try all three flavors of their new saucy popcorn, chicken, garlic, parmesan, sweet chili, and golden barbecue. Also, good luck from Runza. And

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It's the V Bros. Got my big bro Frankie V with me and our bestie Gianna. We've been talking about like what the background is on your cell phone. People judge you off that. And we have somebody on hold who has her ex still as the background. Interesting reason why. We'll let her explain next.

0: What up, Omaha? It's 96.1 Kiss FM, Omaha's number one for all the hits. It's the V Bros. My name is Mikey V. Got my big bro, Frankie V, with me and our bestie, Gianna.
1: So 14% of people actually judge you based on your phone background.
0: Yeah, so Caitlin, what is your phone background?
2: Well, my lock screen is my nephew's, and then the screen when it's not locked is my dog.
0: Nothing's locked. And I feel like the lock screen is what you see the most, because the other screen, the apps are always blocking it.
2: Right.
3: Do people question if they're your kids?
2: Yeah, they do. Especially if I'm like meeting, like if you're like, I'm at a bar and I'm like talking to someone. Oh. Yeah, they're like, oh, are those your kids?
1: Yes, they get nervous.
2: No, they're my nephews.
1: Oh, that's funny.
0: It is a unique way to like kind of see somebody's intentions. So they all freak out.
1: Right.
0: Oh, man. What is your lock screen, your background, and your phone? Got anything crazy? Hit us up on Instagram @VBrosOnAir.

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1: From her just released album, Daughter From Hell. This is Daughter From Hell.

0: You got 96.1 Kiss FM. We are the V Bros. My name is Mikey V. Got my big bro, Frankie V, with me and our bestie, Gianna.
1: Gracie Abrams right there, brand new from her off of her new album. It's called Daughter from Hell at number 9.
0: Been world premiering songs off that album all day today. Really loving them. Zara Larsson right here. She's joining us at our iHeartRadio Music Festival.

0: 96.1 Kiss FM, Omaha's number one for all the hits. It's the V-Bros. Got my big bro, Frankie V, with me and our bestie, Gianna.
1: Slater right there with Dance at number five.
0: And here's Olivia Dean, So Easy, in at number four on your Friday night. I could

0: What up, Omaha? It's 96.1 Kiss FM, Omaha's number one for all the hits. It's the V-Bros. My name is Mikey V. Got my big bro, Frankie V, with me and our bestie, Gianna.
1: Justin Bieber right there with Speed Demon at number three.
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0: 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It's the V Bros. My name is Mikey V with my big bro, Frankie V, and our bestie, Gianna.
1: Stephanie, now everybody complains about daylight savings time.
2: Yes.
3: Is that coming up again?
1: So, I'm not sure when it comes up again, but I do know it may end for good.
0: Really? I've heard stories about this.
4: It better. Yeah,
1: same. So it may actually become a thing of the past. So the U.S. House of Representatives has actually passed the Sunshine Protection Act earlier this week. And now the bill would make daylight savings time permanently across the country just be the exact same, which would need to be approved, of course, by the Senate before heading to the president's desk. But we're a step closer.
2: Oh, my gosh. I had no idea.
4: I just wanted to find a way to make the sun stay out till like 9 p.m. all throughout the entire year.
0: Next time I talk to the sun, we'll have a deep conversation about this.
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It's the V Bros. My name is Mikey V. Got my big bro, Frankie V, with me and Gianna. I don't know how we stumbled on this fact, but it might shock you. Who invented the popsicle and how they did it? We're going to share a story with you next.

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0: 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It's the V Bros. My name is Mikey V. Got my big bro, Frankie V, with me and our bestie, Gianna.
1: You may never want to borrow somebody's cell phone ever again. This is crazy. We'll explain why next.

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0: 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It's the V Bros. My name is Mikey V. Got my big bro, Frankie V, with me and Gianna.
1: Weekend is here. We'd love to talk about what you're doing and excited for this weekend. Michelle, what you got?
2: I'm going to go on a really nice date with a new boy, so wish me luck.
3: Okay, good luck.
0: Where did you meet this guy? Gianna's been looking forever.
2: Tinder.
3: I mean, I'm on Hinge, same thing.
0: She just re-downloaded Hinge, yeah.
1: Do you swipe often on Tinder, or is it just like you get lucky? Or do you always go just right and just hope that somebody replies back?
2: Oh, no, I'm very picky.
3: Me too.
2: I think it's a girl versus boy thing, but, you know.
1: Yeah. All my guy friends, swipe, swipe, swipe, swipe, swipe.
3: They're just like, yes!

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1: Only took him 8 years to give us that music video. 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I'm Angelina, the new hit list. 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
1: Teddy Swims right there. The new hit list. I'm Angelina. Bro, this girl right here, Audrey Hubbard. I just feel like she's bringing fun pop music back. I want to jump up and down every time I hear this one. It's Sue Me on the new hit list.

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1: 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All right, my loves, I hope you enjoy this weekend. Be safe. Thanks so much for kicking it with me, discovering new music. 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
1: This time of year, I would say like suntan lotion or barbecue or even like fireworks smell. I'm talking about the list of the world's favorite smells. I have the list in front of me. We're going to go through it next. I've not looked at it. So if suntan lotion isn't on it, then whoever made this list is an idiot. We're going to go through it next.

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1: These are the world's favorite smells, according to these researchers. This is actually done by Variety, so that means it's fancy. Okay. Wow, this is a nice long list. They give you a top 30. I'm not going to go through all of them, but kicking us off at number 30, campfire smoke. I got to be honest. I would have thought that would have been higher on the list already. This is getting controversial. Okay, pumpkin pie, cinnamon, all great smells. All right, let's get into number 20. It is lemon. I guess that's why like a lot of cleaning stuff has lemon in it, right? Number 16, baking cookies. How that's such a good smell. It's like, what are the 15 other things that are going to be above that? Okay, 15, apple. I don't even know what apples smell like. Do I? That's a weird thing. Number 10, pine forest. So like a Christmas tree. Oh, yeah. Especially if it's around the holidays, right? Number 9, citrus, which we kind of did with the lemon. Number 8, chocolate. The smell of chocolate. Yeah, that's a pretty good smell up there in Hershey, Pennsylvania. Number 7, clean laundry. Can't argue with that. Number 6, in the world's greatest smells, or world's favorite smells, cut grass. I think that's polarizing, especially if you have allergies. Number 5, the ocean. Yeah. Number 4, rain. Yeah, I guess. Number 3, fresh brewed coffee. Not everybody's a coffee lover. I don't know about that being top 3. Number 2 in the world's favorite smells is vanilla. No, no way. Not a top 3 for me. And number 1 is lavender. I'm sorry. Where the hell is the suntan lotion?
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2: Okay, AI has chimed in on Taylor Swift. They're saying that this is what Taylor Swift's music sounds like to the average person who doesn't listen to Taylor Swift. If you're not a Swiftie, apparently this is what Taylor Swift sounds like to you.

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1: Today's story starts with a text message from Paige. Paige, are you on the line?
2: Yeah. Hey, Buster.
1: What's up, Paige? It says that you're married and have two kids, and over the weekend, you got a text from a number that you didn't recognize. Is that right?
2: Yeah. So Saturday afternoon, I got a text from a number I've never seen before. The message said something like, "Hey, Paige, miss that fine ass."
1: Whoa.
2: And then immediately after that, they send a very personal photo. So.
1: No, like something that rhymes with trick pick?
2: Yes.
1: Oh.
2: I was horrified.
1: No.
2: Yeah. I don't know this number. I don't have it saved. I haven't dated in forever. Like I told you, I'm married with two children, so.
1: Now, does your husband know about this?
2: Oh, I told him immediately because I don't want him thinking that I'm, you know, trying to hide something and this becomes some weird situation later where, you know, he's like, oh, you hid it for me. So he looked at the text and said, who the hell is that? And I have no idea, honestly.
1: Yeah. Well, it's good that you told him because, like, you sound completely innocent. And if you did get this random picture from a random number, just who knows? If it escalates, it's a good thing that your husband knows. But so we have this mystery texter. Do you have his number still?
2: Yes, I do.
1: What if we called him?
2: I actually was hoping you would say that, Buster, honestly.
1: Wait, so let's do it. What's the number?
2: Okay. It's 6-5-2-5.
1: Okay.
3: Hello?
1: Hey, this is Buster from iHeartRadio, and you're live on the air.
3: Really?
1: Yeah, man. Listen, I'm calling with good news because you're a listener here. You've been selected to win a free pair of concert tickets.
3: Seriously? I don't remember signing up for anything.
1: Oh, yeah, no. Well, basically, when you stream us on iHeartRadio, you're always kind of registering for prizes and stuff, and we kind of hit you up. So we have some of your info. But real quick, and before we pick which tickets that you want to win, I just got to get some info from you, okay?
3: Okay.
1: Yeah, what is your... okay, let's start. What's your first and last name?
3: Nick.
2: Oh, my God.
1: Paige?
2: Oh, my God. Nick Floyd.
3: Who's that?
1: Nick, before we go any further here, I got to let you know, I kind of worked you into something here. I'm not, there aren't any actual concert tickets. The reason why we're calling is because over the weekend, someone sent Paige an unsolicited picture and some questionable messages. We wanted to find out who it was. She gave me the number. It's your number. And it turns out it's you.
3: Oh, there has to be some mistake.
2: Oh, no, Nick. There's no mistake. Oh, my God. Nick, we used to work together.
3: What?
2: This is disgusting, Nick. I am married. I have a family. And don't you have a girlfriend?
1: Ooh.
2: What were you thinking?
3: I think you got the wrong...
1: Nick? Hello?

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1: I don't know how hardcore your parents are or were with air conditioning. It's Buster on Q102. My old man was awful with it. He was a cheap bastard. Our house would be at 80 round the clock. Now, that's probably why I keep my house as a freezer nowadays. That's a whole nother conversation. But wait till you meet Melissa. She's got a whole system of how her kids can earn their air conditioning. You're going to meet this week's weirdo next.

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1: Wait, this is a mom on the line. Is that Melissa? Are you there?
2: I'm here.
1: Okay, Melissa, it says that your sister told you to call because of something you do with air conditioning in your house. What's going on?
2: Yeah, I really think it's super weird. I'm just raising responsible kids. That's it.
1: Okay, elaborate.
2: Well, all right, so my kids have to earn their air conditioning. That's one of the rules in our house.
1: They have to earn it? What does that mean?
2: Well, if you want air conditioning running in your bedroom, you have to contribute to the household. That's it. It's really simple.
1: Ah, like chores. Wait, how old are these kids?
2: My oldest is 12 and the other child is 10.
1: Okay, and you're making these elementary school kids earn their climate control in your house?
2: Well, I mean, yeah, a little bit, but I mean, a couple of chores around the house.
1: What? No, tell me exactly how this system works.
2: Okay, so every week they get points. You take out the trash, that's 5 points. You fold the laundry, that's 10 points. You vacuum, get 15 points. Now, if they earn enough points, they get AC privileges in their room.
1: Privileges. Wow.
2: I mean, electricity isn't free, you know, and these things need to be done around the house. If they contribute, they're good to go.
1: Yeah, but Melissa, it is hot out right now.
2: It is hot. You know, that should give them an incentive to go ahead and get the work done. If they could rack up points in an hour. And we used to not even have air conditioning. Nobody appreciates the privilege of the luxury of air conditioning anymore.
1: So what happens if they don't earn the points, but it's like hot as balls out?
2: They have a fan, you know, so it's not like
1: a fan.
2: Yeah, it's a perfectly good fan. My grandparents survived with less.
1: I guess that's true. Have your kids ever lost their air conditioning privileges?
2: They have, actually. Last summer, my son, he got really lazy. He had to go for 3 straight nights with only the fan, and you should have seen how fast he cleaned that garage because he wanted to rack up a lot of points.
1: Your house sounds like an absolute prison.
2: Well, from what I can understand, prisons get free air conditioning. Is that not right?
1: Well, I wouldn't know.
2: Okay, well, my daughter, she likes the system. She has no problem earning points. Last month, she even earned enough points so we could lower the thermostat because usually we'll keep it at like 78. But since she got those bonus points, like she had a cooling bonus point.
1: Cooling bonus.
2: We lowered it 2 degrees. So now it's like it was at 76. For a few days.
1: 76? Oh my God. That's hotter than Amistad in your house.
2: Well, it's teaching them life lessons. You know, everything comes with a cost and they are earning their keep and they appreciate it. They appreciate air conditioning.
1: What are there other utilities around the house, like basic stuff you make your kids earn?
2: One other thing. Well, there's Wi-Fi speed. Because they charge more for higher speeds, you know.
1: Okay. You know what? It's crazy because on one hand, I want to say it sounds like it sucks. It sounds like it is no fun in your house. But on the other hand, I feel like you're probably raising some pretty smart, responsible kids there. I don't know.
2: Oh, yeah. They're helping out around the house. They appreciate relaxing in cool weather when they're done.
1: Yeah. Let's do this. I want to see if there's anybody that sort of agrees or disagrees here that can weigh in. You can text in at 71021 or hit me in the DMs at FM Buster. Melissa makes her kids earn their air conditioning with a point system. Part of me thinks it sucks. Part of me thinks it's brilliant. Melissa, I appreciate you calling in to lay it all out here.
2: Thanks. And if you want to adopt this system, Buster, you can.
1: Hey, I appreciate that, but hell no, I can't handle 70. I'm a big guy. I can't do below 72 in my house. You're crazy, but I get it.
2: 72?
1: Yeah, what, 76 is high.
2: You have to paint the house for 72.
1: All right, Melissa, you get out of here.
2: All right.
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2: You just met Melissa, this week's weirdo.
1: She's this week's weirdo because she makes her kids earn air conditioning. She has a point system. The kids do chores. They earn points. The points earn air conditioning. It's crazy. We're getting some text messages in here at 71021. This one says, 76? What? My house is 71 to 72, and I don't think anybody can get me to increase it. Even 72 is a little high, in my opinion. Hello.
3: Hi, I'm just calling about the woman who has the point system for her children.
1: Yeah, what do you think about that? She makes her kids earn air conditioning.
3: I think it's horrific. That's sad. I mean, yeah, she might be raising kids who appreciate air conditioning, but that's almost abuse. You talk about 76 degrees in your house on air conditioning? What's the point of putting the air conditioning on?
1: Yeah, I feel like even Michael Jackson's dad wasn't doing that.
3: I mean, that's horrible. I mean, that's like hitting the line of abuse. And I hope, I mean, she sounds like a great mother, but I hope no one calls and, you know, reports her. Because at this point, after half the she said, she can be reported.
1: It's a good point. I hope that doesn't happen either, because I feel like somehow my show would get dragged into court or something. But hey,
3: oh gosh.
1: I appreciate you calling in.
3: Yeah, no problem. Have a good one.
1: Hey, you're on Q102. What do you think about Melissa's air conditioning system for her kids?
4: I think Melissa is an absolute lunatic. She should not have children if she's not going to provide a basic need, but that's not really cool.
1: Yeah, I mean,
4: you're not going to make your kids sweat for no reason.
1: You don't think that there's a little bit of, like, you know, sort of responsibility that she's instilling in her kids with this?
4: I mean, there's plenty of things that she could teach them that don't require them to sweat their butt off. It's just a basic need, in my opinion. I think they should be able to be comfortable in their own home.
1: That's true. It's not like
4: she'll have to deal with that in other ways later.
1: It's not like it's screen time or like a PlayStation or something.
4: No, I think she should stop being a cheap ass and just be willing to pay a better bill or look into different resources. That's just my opinion.
1: Hey, I appreciate you calling in. Thank you.
4: Thank you.

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1: The biggest hits. 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
1: Oh, this is cool. Now we can tell Instagram what we want to see. So Instagram is rolling out a new feature called Your Algorithm that lets users see and edit the topics that influence their recommendations. The CEO said the update gives people more control over what they see across feeds, reels, and explore instead of relying only on the algorithm's guesses. I wonder how much that's going to change what you see, you know? Like, I feel like sometimes people, it's kind of like we do with music here. Like, people always wonder why we play the same songs. You know, we play like a short stack of songs over and over again. And it's like, well, because we actually have the data on the back end that shows that you tune out when it's a song that you don't know. You change the channel when you don't know what song is playing. So it's one of those things where we might think we want something some way, but Daddy Instagram knows what we want to see, right?

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1: Okay, don't shoot the messenger. This is a study done by College Weekly, which kind of sounds fake, but whatever. These are the most unserious, useless college degrees. All right, here we go. Event management. Okay. Fashion merchandising. Yeah, that doesn't sound like you need a degree for that. Public relations, recreation, parks, and tourism. I didn't even know that you can get a degree in that. Just go to the park. Okay, here we go. I think I disagree with this one. Marketing. I mean, I guess if you can get an internship without a degree, then you don't need the degree, but that's a little different. This one says music industry. Yeah, that's one you either know somebody or you got the skills. I don't see you need a degree to succeed there. Film studies. Yeah, that's a big waste. Although I never went to college, but I always thought that if I were to go to college, that would be something I would have a degree in. Top three here. Sports management. Mm-hmm. Usually sports managers are like their friends or something that, you know, and people that know people in the industry. Number two, hospitality management. Yeah, you don't need a degree to run the VIP section at a club. And lastly, the most degenerate college degree, the most useless out on the field, is a degree in communications, which is exactly what most people who do what I do...

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1: The unhealthiest and unhappiest jobs in America. Not a list that's going to make anybody feel good about themselves if they have one of these jobs. However, by hearing this, you might be, it might spark something. And you might be like, you know what? He's right. I got to get the hell out of this gig. And might change your life. Okay, let's get into it. Anything in legal, they say that, I thought lawyers are like rich. They're not happy. They're not healthy. Okay. Middle managers at any office job. Okay. Yeah. Yeah. I've done that. It sucks. Then there's a top three here. Customer service. Yeah. All you do is hear people complain all day. Get out of there. Number two. Ooh. Healthcare workers. They say long hours, emotional burnout, and no end in sight. Yeah, it's tough. The front line doesn't get enough credit, although I think there's some money running around there, so that might should help. And then number one, they say school teachers. Low pay, high stress, and zero resources. I agree with that. I think that teachers deserve more credit than they get, especially the good ones. School systems need to figure out a way of funding, and it's not their fault. It's like, I don't know whose fault it is. Maybe it's the city. Maybe it's the state. Maybe Mayor Sherelle Parker and Governor Shapiro need to get together and take some more money from some of these gambling apps, FanDuel and whatever. Make that, call it FanDuel Elementary and give these kids some laptops or something.

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1: When you want to torture somebody, apparently this is where how they torture prisoners, which I don't know where, like what. Anyways, these are the songs that are most frequently played to torture prisoners. Okay, whoa. Staying Alive by the Bee Gees, it says, played repeatedly to detainees inside confinement boxes. They probably hated it because in that confinement box, they couldn't dance. This makes you want to dance. Yeah, that would start to suck. All right, what else we got?
2: Meow, meow, meow, meow, meow, meow, meow, meow, meow, meow, meow, meow.
1: Could you imagine this? You're in your prison cell. Just hearing this all day. Hell no.

I'm going to tell you something. I am so thankful. I have a 10-month-old at home. Somehow, this type of stuff has missed his radar so far, and I plan on keeping it that way. I'm Slim Shady. Yes, I'm the real Shady. All you want the Slim Shady. Okay, it says, looped endlessly, causing severe psychological distress. The real Slim Shady. So stay out of jail, kids.

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1: Wow, according to researchers, you're making yourself anxious by following your friends. They say one of the secrets to being happy is if you and your friends follow each other's location, like you share each other's location. And you know, look, you start out by doing it as saying like, oh, look, I want to know that you're safe. I want you to know that I'm safe. You know, if I go out on a date, you can keep up with me and whatever, whatever. But they're saying that by doing that over time, it's developing a sort of anxiousness, like that you're only really supposed to have reserved for like family members or your kids. So now here you are worried about your girl who at 2 a.m. is out and about and doing God knows what with God knows who. And you're sitting there all worried about her. And then the next day, she's like, girl, mind your business.
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1: If you like these certain categories of corn, you're a cheater, according to this woman on social media. So they say the four categories of adult entertainment, if you're into any of these or if your husband is into any of these, he's a cheater. Number one is betrayal. Like if you know, they have like a cheating category. Okay, that's pretty... That should be number one. I mean, that's pretty, yeah. Number two, women who aren't you and don't look like you.
0: Well,
1: I'm going to keep it moving. Number three, humiliation. I don't know what, is that like the hardcore stuff when they're like beating each other? I'd stay away from that. Number four, any categories that involves young looking women. It says that your significant other may be a predator. I mean, I agree with that. There's a certain point of like, you can kind of tell if someone is a total scumbag or not. But I guess I'm wondering, like, what are the categories that are left? Like, is there a category where they just sit down and like read a book? I'm freezing.

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2: All right, what have you left behind in an Uber? This list is great. Okay, so Uber has released their Lost and Found Index, all right? And so far for the past year, this is some of the more noteworthy stuff that people have left in the back of an Uber or whatever. Someone left dentures, breast milk, which, by the way, where are you going without your teeth? But anyways, breast milk, 420 stuff, donuts, which is probably the same guy as the guy who left the 420 stuff, pelvis implant. I don't even know what that is. And a kitchen faucet. And that's just here in the area. Damn. Imagine what they're leaving in Florida.
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1: Splitting the bill. I think I like this. It's Boston commercial free right now on Q102. Apple will be rolling out this new update for iOS 27 that will feature, it's going to have a feature that will split bills for dinners. So you take a photo of the receipt, and then you can assign items like by via text to certain friends. I love that. And don't do it like on the low either. Don't just text them directly with that. Do it in the group chat. Yeah. Let's see the cheap friends be humbled right there in front of everybody.

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2: Okay, do you get along with your kids' teachers? It's the end of the year. Some of this might be coming to a head. I'll explain what I mean. As a matter of fact, Julia is going to explain what she means because she's going through it. We're going to talk about it next on Ask Buster. Hang on. Go.

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1: Okay, it's Ask Buster. We have Julia on the line. Julia, are you there?
2: Yes, hi, I'm here.
1: Okay, it says that you're fighting with moms from your kid's school. Is that right?
2: Yeah. So my son, he's finishing fourth grade, bless his heart. And then one of the class moms starts a group text about getting the teacher the end of the year present, like a gift.
1: Okay, that's pretty normal.
2: Is it? Though, because I've never really heard of this. But anyways.
1: Well, wait, what's the gift?
2: So she actually just took it upon herself to send a $500 spa and massage package.
1: Damn, $500.
2: Thank you. That's what I said. Apparently, they want the teacher to have the summer of healthcare, like self-care and healthcare, whatever.
1: Okay. So wait, how much are they asking for you to contribute?
2: $25.
1: Okay, that's not terrible.
2: Yeah, except I don't want to contribute at all.
1: Why?
2: Because I don't think this teacher deserves a $500 spa package from me.
1: All right. Well, one could argue that teachers deserve a lot more than that. So is there more to the story between you and this teacher?
2: Yeah, actually there is. So my son and this teacher, they've had issues all year, to be honest. Like nothing crazy, but she's called me a couple times over some things that I personally thought were ridiculous. He's gotten moved like seats three times this year. And then she emailed me one time because he was making excessive sound effects during a science video. Like, he's nine, Buster.
1: I get it. I mean, it's a distraction for the class, but I get it. Kids are going to be kids. So you and the teacher just haven't clicked?
2: No, not really. Not even a little. Like, I'm polite, you know. I smile at conferences. Like, I don't want to cause problems. But if you think I'm paying for her to hot stone massage after this year, like, that we've had, absolutely not interested.
1: So what happened with the group chat with the moms after you declined to contribute to the present?
2: So, yeah, I made the mistake of being honest. Then I texted the group text, I'm going to sit this one out, but I hope she enjoys it. And that was it.
1: I mean, that's a reasonable response.
2: Apparently not, because immediately one of the mom replies, wow, like just wow, nothing else.
1: Oh.
2: Yeah, and then another mom says, I guess some people don't appreciate everything teachers do. Like, oh, okay, now we're doing that. You know? And I don't know, I feel like they're talking about me. You know how you can feel it? I can feel it. It just gets quiet. Like, when I walk up from the pickup lines, nobody's, like, saying hi to me. It's awkward. Nobody's responding to my last text in there. Like, one mom who used to chat with me every day, like every morning, suddenly is like nowhere to be found.
1: So you think that you've been labeled by all the other moms?
2: Yeah, absolutely. Like, nobody's bothered to ask me why, but now I'm the cheap mom, you know, like the difficult mom, the anti-teacher mom or whatever, all because I didn't want to spend money on a gift card that I don't agree with.
1: Okay. Well, what is your question for me today here on Ask Buster?
2: So, you know, I want to know, like, am I wrong for not contributing? Or, like, are these moms being ridiculous for acting like this teacher's retiring, I don't know, from, like, a war zone?
1: So, wait, is the teacher retiring or is it just the end of the year?
2: It's just the end of fourth grade. That's it.
1: I see where you're coming from. Like I said, on one hand, teachers deserve so much more than they get, you know, as far as compensation for their job and everything. On the other hand, not every relationship with every teacher goes according to plan, and not everything deserves like a gift or whatever at the end of the year. So I sort of get what you're saying there. I guess I'm going to open up the phone lines. You can text in at 71021 or hit me in the DMs at FM Buster. We got Julia. Does anybody ever call you Julia Gulia, by the way?
2: Yeah, in high school they used to.
1: All right, we got Julia Gulia on the phone, and she doesn't want to contribute to her kid's fourth grade teacher's end of year gift. 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I'm going to see if I can get help for you on the air here from folks listening. Okay, Julia Gulia?
2: All right, Buster Muster. I appreciate you.
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2: Yeah, we just met Julia on Ask Buster. Julia doesn't think she should have to contribute to her son's teacher's end of year gift. All the moms are getting together, contributing towards a gift. It's $25 a person. She's not into it because her kid and that teacher had beef all year long. We're getting some text messages in here at 71021. This one says, parents like this should be forced to substitute teach sometimes. Whoa. This text message says she should have to pay extra because her kid is obviously a problem.
3: Hello, I'm listening to your comments right now.
2: Yeah, what do you think of Julia's situation?
3: Listen, if the teacher calls and takes their very, very, very valuable time to do so, it's not over something that was stupid.
2: Mm.
3: It's usually over something that's a repeated pattern, and they've simply decided at that time they're going to actually make that call. I'm super offended by her, actually, all the way around.
2: Yeah, I mean, a lot of times parents, you know, kind of overlook the behavior of their own kid and kind of put it more on the teacher, right?
3: Of course, which is why education is in the state that it is today, because parents don't want to parent and want to allow their children to do anything.
2: Are you a teacher?
3: Why, of course I am.
2: I could feel it. I felt like I was in trouble for a second.
3: People wouldn't really understand what you really go through with kids until they are in that position.
2: We actually just got a text message in here at 71021. It says, sounds like her kid sucks.
3: Well, listen, there's no kid that really sucks. There's just some kids that are more challenging. That's all. Whether it's behaviorally or academically, nobody sucks. We all send our best kids to school. We really do.
2: Oh, man. Hey, I appreciate you calling in and chiming in with your insight.
3: Thank you. You got it. Thank you.
2: Bye. Oops, sorry. I feel bad. I just cut off

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1: Hey, you're getting close to meeting Jer. He's calling in for Ask Buster. Him and his girl were sending each other spicy pictures and videos, and then things immediately went left for a certain reason, and we'll let him explain

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I'm a two-time, you ain't new, I win. Throw a shot like you tryna have a foot fight then. All my ops waiting for me to be you, I bet. Said I got drive, I don't need a car. Money really all that we fiending for.

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0: she's going to be talking to those guys.
1: Yeah, but like the video, should she be recycling spicy videos that she's already used, or is that okay? I really don't know the answer.
0: I think it's okay.
1: Hey, we just got a text message from somebody that said, coming from a female who was once single, there are archives for maybes, potentials, or I'm interested.
0: Exactly. Because there are other guys' potentials until you score the right one, I guess.
1: I guess. You sound like you might got some archives.
0: I'm currently with somebody. I don't do that stuff.
1: All right. Hey, you have a good one. Thanks for calling in.
0: No problem. Thank you.

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1: This is interesting to me. Americans feel uninformed. 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I feel overly informed, right? 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
1: What do you think about an all-inclusive ticket at the next baseball or football game that you go to? That's what they're saying. These sports industry executives, I'm sure those guys are good guys, they all believe all-inclusive venues could eventually become a larger part of sports business as teams continue prioritizing frictionless fan experiences. I guess they say that we spend too much time at the register and picking out what we want. I don't know. They're saying all-inclusive. See, that's the problem with the all-inclusives. I used to think going to an all-inclusive resort was going to be it, dude. I used to think like, oh, all-inclusive. I'm going to eat lobster tails 7 times a day. It's going to be great. I think it's a horrible idea because what's going to happen is that you're going to have like an exclusive little section of stuff where they're going to be like, oh, this is for the all-inclusive tickets. So it's going to sound good because you're going to be like, oh, I have unlimited beer. They're going to be like, ah, but you don't. We're going to cut you off at this many. They'll probably give you like a wristband and they'll like rip off tickets of it or something like that. So you'll only get a couple and the ones you'll get will be tiny. It's not like when you go to the game now and you get like a gigantic beer that's bigger than your head. Nope. It's going to be a shot glass full of beer and a bunch of people pissed off, in my opinion.

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1: Oh, should they bring this back? I didn't know about this, but apparently in medieval Germany, married couples could legally settle their disputes by fighting in a marital duel. To even the field, the man had to fight from inside a hole with one arm tied behind his back. The woman was free to move and was armed with a sack full of rocks. So the guy's in a little circle in the middle, in the ground. He's got one arm tied behind his back. He's swinging a baseball bat around. But his wife gets a bag full of rocks. You know how they say, like, the good old days and, like, things ain't what they used to be? 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But I'd watch that on ESPN in between, like, football and baseball season. 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
1: Do you believe this, that the average person has 4 true loves in their life? This survey sampled 2,000 adults, and they say a lot of people believe that true love doesn't have to be a person either. It can be anything that brings joy. For example, 30% of men count their favorite football team as a true love. Go Birds. And then also on this list, it could be, of course, your partner, could be a child, could be a pet, could be a best friend, could be your home, could be a holiday destination, or even an ex, your car, a book.
0: Okay.
1: 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I get maybe even your first car, but it depends on what type of love. 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Well, you can, but I feel like you'd get a lot of gas on you.
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2: Elvis Duran in the morning show.
3: Let me just float something out there. May I?
1: Yeah.
4: No, please.
3: Got any secrets?
2: Yes. Do it.
3: Should we do it?
2: Yes.
4: Yeah.
3: You know, it's really interesting because Gandhi was saying she just goes up to total strangers and will ask that question, got his secret?
2: Yeah.
3: And without hesitation, they will give you some blood-curdling, hair-curling secrets. You're like, what?
2: It's shocking. It's really shocking how many random strangers are just willing to tell you something crazy. Now, maybe they're lying to me, but I think for the most part, they just want to get stuff off their chest. I found out people cheated, people stole money, all kinds of different things. It's amazing. Just ask a stranger. Okay. You got any secrets?
3: I promise. We will not use your real name. Well, let's make up some really crazy fake names. You can call Nate, or easier than that, text us at 55100. Scary, do you have any music for Got Any Secrets?
1: I sure do.
3: All right. Hey, and these people on hold on the phone, Nate, are these their real names?
5: Assumed.
3: What?
1: They're assumed.
5: They're fake names. They're aliases.
3: Okay, fake names. Good. So I don't want to use people's real names. This is the worst music for Tell Me a Secret.
2: What do you know?
1: Sorry about that.
3: What do you have?
1: I got another music. Here.
3: All right. What do you have?
2: It's like a half step up.
3: Okay, let's not do any music. We're fine. We're good. Let's skip the music part. We're good. Line 11. Tiffany, not her real name.
1: She hung up.
3: Oh. Well, okay.
4: Oh. Her secret was so bad she couldn't even pretend to say it or pretend to be someone else.
3: She peed in her bitchy coworker's water bottle.
2: Ridiculous.
4: That's disgusting. So gross.
3: Let's not congratulate that. Raquel, no. Line 24. Line 24. Not her real name. Hi, Raquel.
6: Hi.
3: So,
6: how are you?
3: We're okay. Tell us your secret.
6: So I'm cheating on my husband with my 25-year-old pool boy.
4: Okay. Oh, this is like desperate housewives.
2: Yeah.
3: So, are you cheating on your husband because you just need more, or he's just awful?
6: He's just awful. I just realized it now. He's 20 years older than I, and I kind of see things differently than I used to see them, so I was kind of just like, screw it.
3: All right, well, enjoy your time with the pool boy, but keep in mind, you have a life to live, so, you know, if you can, time to move on. Let him go. Let him go live his own life, you know? Good luck to you on that, Raquel.
6: Yeah, it's the early stages of it. It's only been going on for like a week so far.
3: Yeah,
6: so.
3: This is the exciting part. Yeah.
2: Well, hello. Oh, my God.
3: Yeah, you want to tell the world. It's fabulous. All right, Raquel, thank you very much.
1: Clean the pool.
3: Sandy on line 23. Yeah, Raquel's pool has never been cleaner. Sandy on line 23, not her real name. Go ahead, Sandy. Tell us your secret.
7: I dated a guy who transported weed for 8 months.
3: Oh, illegally, I'm assuming? Across the state line?
7: Quite a few state lines.
3: Oh, wow.
2: Oh, my. Right.
3: There you go. It's your secret.
2: Well,
3: it's your secret. And we used the fake names.
7: It was to bring the joys to others.
3: There you go.
2: Okay.
3: Absolutely. All right, Sandy, it's your secret. Don't tell anyone.
2: Text us his number.
1: Stop it.
3: Except for us. All right, thank you, Sandy. Line 22 is Wanda. It could be your real name. I love the name Wanda. Wanda, what's your secret?
8: So probably over the course of, 8 to 10 years, I've stolen, well, not anymore, hundreds of thousands of luxury makeup and skincare.
3: Oh, wow.
4: Wow.
2: To use or to sell?
8: Oh, no, to use.
2: Okay.
4: Oh, man.
3: Wow. Hundreds of thousands of dollars of cosmetics, I'm assuming, and skincare items.

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2: Who the f*** writes these things?
3: Why don't you have a piece of bread and maybe you'll calm down a little.
1: And the morning show.
4: So we got this game in the mail. I don't. Did we order it? Did we pay for it?
5: I think they just sent us some promo copy.
4: It's called Butt Hurt.
6: I've been looking at that box, wondering what was in it.
4: It's now time for Butt Hurt.
6: Okay.
4: Who wants to play a round of Butt Hurt?
6: Me. Yeah. Oh, I'm not sure what it is.
4: I'm not sure how to play. Okay. Here, Elvis. Hope all is well. I have a show idea. We want your listeners to come up with a Butt Hurt question. We'll add the winner's question and first name on our next order of Butthurt games.
6: Oh.
4: You guys choose the winner. Remember, if you play, you cannot pick yourself. I have included additional games for giveaways. Oh, nice. This is from Brandon. Now, I guess it's a game that you play with your friends.
6: Yeah.
4: Okay. How well do you know your friends? Okay, let's all vote. In this room, who is the best looking?
6: Oh.
7: Nate's
8: going to say it's him.
5: Yeah. You guys said my name.
6: He's not allowed to say his name, though.
5: I'm not allowed to say it.
6: The rules.
4: Okay, so in this room, it's Froggy's in the room with us, and Danielle and Gandhi, Scary, me, Nate. Okay, who is the most adventurous in bed?
8: Gandhi.
6: Oh! I'll take it. Thanks, guys.
4: Mm-hmm. Okay.
6: I think.
4: Who is the most patient? I know it's not me.
8: Not Elvis.
9: Hey, me either.
8: No, I think Scary.
6: Scary, probably, yeah.
4: Patient. Yeah. Who's the friendliest?
6: Oh.
5: Gandhi.
6: Danielle. Oh, Gandhi. Thanks,
7: Danielle.
6: Nate.
7: I was going to say Danielle.
6: Yeah, Danielle.
4: Who's most generous?
6: Elvis.
8: Elvis.
6: Elvis.
8: Elvis.
4: Oh, who is the most jealous person in the room?
8: Oh,
5: Brody. David Brody.
6: David Brody.
10: A minute ago, I wasn't even in the room. When you mentioned
8: now
10: and I got jealous. You didn't mention me.
6: Oh, look, he's butthurt.
4: Who thinks, okay, I don't think.

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1: And you know, Sienna Spire has kind of a slower type of song, but Allie on the West Side said if I didn't play it, she was going to find me. She wants something to waltz work to, so I don't, well, none of my business, but whatever. Die on this hill. Here we go.

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1: Are you talking about every guy ever?

0: 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So you're telling me you were a side chick at one point.
1: Yeah.
0: Yeah, you were.
1: I was seeing a guy for like 4 months and his wife called me at work.
0: Oh no. Did you know who she was?
1: No, he told me he was divorced.
0: That's so awkward. Wait, what did she say?
1: She called me and she was like, Do you know Manny? And I was like, yeah, she was. I'm his wife.
0: Oh, and for anybody else listening, if you think you're having relationship issues, just be happy your man didn't have his other wife call you today.
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1: 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Okay, Speed Demon, Justin Bieber is on. 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
1: 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I'm free.

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0: 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How long have you been wanting to marry him?
1: A year.
0: You should propose.
1: No.
0: Come on, I'll call him, we'll conference him in, and then you can just ask him on the radio right now.
1: I don't think so.
0: Well, okay. I guess I'll just have a mediocre show today. Thanks.

0: 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You want to know what it sounds like when I Google anything?
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0: Whenever I try to look something up, I literally, this is all I hear. We have dial-up. I mean, you're laughing, but I'm honestly, this is true.
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1: Yeah, I appreciate you for having us on. 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
1: Whose baby is this? 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
2: 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And I think throughout the process of making this album, it was important to me to allow everything to coexist without denying myself of the experience of feeling.
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1: If you haven't seen Lioness on Paramount Plus, you got to get caught up with the first two seasons before the third one hits us August 2nd. Zoe Saldana, oh my goodness. I love her in this show. It is so good. Check it out. Here's Somber with Homewrecker.

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1: Still kind of tight. I did not see Ariana Grande on tour, but I loved all the videos people were taking. God, she's so good. Here she goes with I Hate That I Made You Love Me.

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Ever hear us play a song but can't remember the title or artist? 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
1: So Kehlani, a.k.a. Bailani, says that she had to have a surgical procedure done to clear out her nasal passageway. Apparently, she's been living with this hindrance her whole life. I can only imagine what she's going to sound like when she heals up. What if her voice is going to change? That would be kind of cool if it gets stronger, right? Here's Harry Styles, American Girls.

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What's up? 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

for my boss to send out a happy birthday email. Yeah, I take that personally. You know how much I do? I'm kidding. Kind of. I'm a Cancer. Of course I'm going to be emotional about that kind of stuff. Here's Bruno Mars, Risk It All. For just a

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Anybody else feel like July just has somewhere to be? Kind of annoyed with how fast it's going by, but you can still make those memories for your summer if you just win $1,000 from us. 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Do whatever you got to do. That way, you can have some fun this summer. This is Tame Impala and Jenny with Dracula. Coming up, some Tyla and Zara Larson. The morning.

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1: It's kind of crazy how Olivia Dean and Olivia Rodrigo literally had the biggest year of their lives. Well, actually, Olivia Rodrigo's been around longer, but it was kind of nice to hear them both on the radio at the same time. Here goes a younger Olivia, I think, with Drop Dead.

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1: Thank you for hanging out with me. I appreciate you guys. 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Have a beautiful rest of your weekend, and I'll talk to you next week.